0: Katie, do you take Alexander to be your lawfully wedded husband?
1: I do.
0: Alexander, do you take Katie to be your lawfully wedded wife?

0: Welcome to Big Wanda's.
1: Hi.
0: Would you like to hear the special?
2: No, not really, because I kind of already know what I want, okay?
0: What would you like?
2: A bacon sandwich with cheese.
0: Sure.
2: Like a lot of cheese, okay? Like melted cheese,
0: extra
2: like dripping
0: cheese.
2: Off of it, yeah. That's right.
0: For the lady?
1: And I
2: She's going to have the same damn thing, aren't you? Yeah.
0: Two BLTs, extra cheese, coming up.
2: Well, make it snappy, because I'm late, all right?
0: Well, I'm sorry.
2: Why don't you go get it?
0: Make sure you get the order right.
2: Just go get it.
1: Thank
2: all
1: you.
0: Right.
1: Why do you always have to be so loud?
2: I just want a sandwich, all right? You got a problem with that?
0: BLT extra cheese?
2: Well, what the hell is that?
0: It's a bacon sandwich with extra cheese.
2: No, I ain't eating that. Cheese. I ain't eating it. Get it out of here.
3: Whoa. Is there a problem over there? You know what?
2: Well, I got a big problem.
3: No,
2: I got a big problem.
0: No. There might be a problem.
2: Oh, no,
0: you have
2: been
0: it's all right. I'll handle it.
2: Wait, she's running here.
0: It's all right. I'm
2: calm
0: down.
2: Extra cheese. I have a lot of dripping, melted cheese and nothing on there. Fix.
3: Excuse me. What did the fox say?
1: It's
3: nothing.
1: Okay.
3: Go make him another sandwich. Just put a medium amount of cheese on there.
2: Yeah, go do that, sweetie.
3: You know what? Matter of fact, listen, it's all right.
2: Shut up. Tell me to shut up.
3: It's all right. Listen, I have something for you.
2: What's that?
3: It's called a Wanda special. It's a big old thick.
2: I love it. Bring it over.
1: Excuse me?
3: Yeah, it's not like that little sandwich you just had.
2: Bring it over.
3: Babe.
1: Yeah.
2: I'm coming in tomorrow.
3: How much cheese you want on them so I know
2: how many
3: slices?
2: Like as much as you got,
1: babe. Oh,
3: I'm going to give you all of it. So you know what? You don't have to pay for anything.
2: I'm
3: she going to have to pay for hers, though.
2: She never pays for anything anyway.

0: You trying to kill my lettuce? Huh? You need me, Hector? Yeah, behind the counter.
1: What's up, boys?
2: So what do you guys want to do today?
1: Dude, you want to crush them all?
2: Nice.
1: Okay.

I think when it's all over, it just comes back in flashes, you know? It's like a kaleidoscope of memories. It just all comes back. But he never does. I think part of me knew the second I saw him that this would happen. It's not really anything he said or anything he did. It was the feeling that came along with it. And crazy thing is, I don't know if I'm ever gonna feel that way again. But I don't know if I should. I knew his world moved too fast and burned too bright. But I just thought, how can the devil be pulling you towards someone who looks so much like an angel when he smiles at you? Maybe he knew that when he saw me. I guess I just lost my balance. I think that the worst part of it all wasn't losing him. It was losing me.

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1: I've seen fire, I've seen the evil wind, I've seen people

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0: Good to see you.
2: Hi, Michael.
1: Good to see you. Long time no see.
2: This is Lizzie.
1: Hi. 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
2: Nice to meet you, too.

with their red flies, their white knives, their black eyes, and their blue eyes. If you're asking yourself, how do you know? And that's your answer. The answer is no.

0: Guess I'm just a fool, man, get that BN.
1: Turn up the night, turn up the red, turn up the heat, turn up the head, turn up the glass, turn up the lows, turn up the price, turn up the dose, turn up the night, turn up the red.